0: Exeter, if I say. It's going to be a checked welfare at 310 North Orange. 310 North Orange. Multiple calls from the same number during the day. Call taker was speaking with an adult female who refused to provide an address. Also heard a baby crying in the background. History with the phone number for Adriana at apartment 1515.
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0: 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Can you show me a case number?
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0: Mesa, 10 Charles 1. Booking complete. I'll be 10-8 with the report.

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0: correct. 20 is going to be David Paul 860 Yellow Adam.
1: Yeah, I put the David Paul in front. It's clear and current, 05 Dodge, less than Lowry out of Visalia.
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0: 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Vice Lieutenant Adam, you can clear that 21, attempted multiple negative answer. 76 is a 415.
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2: 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Hoping it's sending a report.
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0: 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David over, Paul.
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0: 6KMSA, that's clear and expired. Should be on an 02 Toyota Lexus Stevens out of Three Rivers.
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0: 863-873. Go ahead. 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Can you give me a 21? Yep.
1: Last thing I covered, you try again.
0: Left side, 6 Charles on case, 23.
1: Charles, 10-4. C9, invest your traffic. It's a welfare check at 7220 Avenue 306 for a juvenile possibly living in a van with 3 adult males at this address.
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0: 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Code 4. 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
1: 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Current 2015 Chrysler Telos Hando out of SIM.

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0: 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I'm plate to clear current 2011 Chevy Lassa de Leon. 4203 at Road 120. 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At 1017 with Dion at 15940 Jasmine, advising he was just assaulted by his 17-year-old son. He was punched in the face, no medical. No weapons, and per the RP, the son has autism as well. For break 874 of Isaiah, what's the approximate length of this trailer? How long?
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834, clear current 2023 Ford, last at Barrios, out of Poblete, out of Farmville.

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0: 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Tried to 242 the father earlier in the day. 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

0: 6 a.m. They say confirm the comments. They got added to the wrong call about the RP was uncooperative.
1: From Nelsmeyer, I'll add him to this call.
0: You can change my view. I'll add him. I'll clear you from the other one. Put you on this.
1: Copy.

0: 60 Charles, this is Sun.
1: What's this, Charles? I'm code 4. Everybody's separated right now. I'm out with the RC.
0: 10-4.

0: 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What's up, 40 AM? Sears gonna be unfounded. I'll be 10-8 with the report.
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0: Multiple units, I believe. I copied 60 Charles.
1: 60 Charles.
0: What were you trying to say?
1: Negative.
0: Okay, were you calling by say identify?
2: B-74.
0: Go ahead.
2: Can I get an ETA on Valeros?
0: Divide say 60 Paul. 60 Paul. Log in and explore my unit, lead 76 to the 400 block of South Blackstone to Larry for a drop off. Templar.
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1: 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I have one detained. It's going to be our 2736 subject from earlier this month.
3: Devil.

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0: 40 MSA. 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
2: 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I'll be 76 to the PD with 1, mail 95.
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I'm parking on a 398 West Walnut, California 9 David George William 424.

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1: I'm parking on a 398 West Walnut. California 9 David George William 424.
0: 10-4. A34, clear current 23 Toyota, last of Andrade out of Farmersville.

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Road 160 and Avenue 320, California 4, Mary Mary Robert 475. 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
0: Ten four. 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
1: Let's go 4. Maybe two local companies there on this property. They're going to believe me.
0: 840, I could barely copy what you're saying. Can you tonight?
1: 840, let's go 4. There's going to be two local companies there on this property. They're going to be leaving here. I'll be 10-4.

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0: 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Her husband were on a walk, almost bit by a dog. RP's husband confronted the dog owner. There was a verbal altercation. RP's your question options now.
1: 840, I copy. It's going to be why I was out here. I already spoke to the husband. I'll go contact the female half.

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0: 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If you could just add it to the call. Negative contact.
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0: Regarding the pending Get the Peace, we're disabling contact with the RP. 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
1: Eastbound Avenue 344, just west of Road 200. It's going to be Robert, 9 Robert George King, 814.

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1: West side 6 Adam, clear
0: 40. 6 Adam, copy, clear 40.
1: West side 40, I'm 10:30. 40, I'm Jack Slager, Road 128 Avenue, 413, 7 George Queen Charles, 347.
0: 40M,
1: 10-4. What's up, 40 boy? All units will be 10-8 with, I'll have a K-9 report and a gang FI.
0: 10-4, Rick 40, Adam, plates clear, current, 2012 Ford. Several release of liabilities, most recent to auto sales out of Singer.

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1: Confirm 8 Boy 47062.
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0: 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That plate's clear. A current 99 Dodge, last of Nava, out of Isaiah.
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1: Good morning.
0: To be a six-rank subject refusing to leave a store, 1662 North Farmersville Boulevard. The male subject, he appears to be HPD, screaming at the clerk.
1: 840, copy, 76.
0: Copy on the ground. 10-4. Okay, maybe at the Jack in the Box.

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1: 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Lincoln, 1 by 10.

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0: 6-0. 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
1: Charles 10-4. Can you copy incident number 529 and advise if you already checked it while you were up there?

0: authority.
1: Can you copy incident number 529 and advise if you already checked it while you were up there? Copy 21 traffic.
0: I copy. Put me on.
2: Lysia, 873. Subject was released. I'll be 10-8. It'll be supplemental to the report.
1: Is 873 or 874 going to handle the keep the peace with the RP out at the PD?
0: 874.
1: Lysia, copy. RP Antonio is going to be in a gray Honda Civic.
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1: Press
0: A74,
1: 1023. Right, 874, 10-4.

36 Charles. Copy the car comments. You can clear the car and put me on a 1038. Go ahead. 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
0: 10 Charles, 1017 with Gabriella, 31114, Road 72, apartment 117. Advising, she was in a little squabble with her neighbors. The neighbor threw a water bottle and it struck her in the toe.

2834. 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

0: 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Info, we have a hit and run with injuries, Road 68 Avenue 240. A 12-year-old in the vehicle, possibly has a broken finger. Fire medical, CHP, are en route. Go for it, clear.
1: Confirm unless requested.
0: 10-4.
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40M, plates clear current, 08 Toyota, license De La Cruz, Garcia, Lazo, out of Breathley.

0: XRYC mission. Do you have a unit that could check my unit job position on Marionette between Selbert and Cuya? Male subject standing in the middle of the road, appears to be possibly under the influence. And there's a golden SUV on the side of the road with airbags deployed, possible TA. We have CHP fire medical en route.
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0: 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I'll be out with the vehicles.
1: 8-12, 10-4.
0: Copy at 28.
1: 8-12, go ahead.
0: 7 William Lincoln Henry 505.

0: A12. That plate's clear. It's expired 3/28 of 26 on 07 Cadillac. Got pending master file to Alaska Magana out of Lindsay.
1: 10-4. I believe I was looking at RP right now. He said the driver's leg belly westbound on Marionette. White shirt, khaki pants.
0: 10-4. We just got a phone call from the 400 block of West Marionette.
2: Affirmative.
1: 10-4. A12, I'll be out with the male subject.
0: 10-4, I copy your just east of Belmont.
1: 10-4, Marionette and Belmont.
0: 10-4.
1: 3-2-1, I'll be out with A12.
0: 10-4.
3: Westside 60, Adam, 1038.
0: 60, Adam.
3: Road 212, just south of Avenue 332, 51001 Henry 3.
0: 10-4. Charles in the blind. All your warrants are confirmed. Rate 60, Adam. Your plate is clear, current. The GMC last of Madrid out of Woodlake.

0: Sorry, medical. He has a laceration on his forehead.
1: Abram, they were already responding for the TA. Is this going to be most likely related to the subject?
0: It's 1A from possible.
1: 10-4.
0: H1, fire, EMS 23.
1: 10-4.
0: Five, 10-4.

0: 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This is 821.
1: 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Do we have any issues for the future?
0: Ten four, well, 50th.

0: 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Can you start far north?
1: Shepard.
2: 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Can you have a VERP 7?

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0: 1038. 40M, standby. 40 Boy, plates clear, expired 2012 Mitsubishi, last Gutierrez Artillery. Big 40M, go ahead.
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0: 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They were around from Belmont.
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So the spin unit checked the welfare in Kingsburg. 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

0: 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His second case number is going to be 5576. I'll add it to the call comments.
1: 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Five, eight, six, eight, seven, six.

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0: 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Still have position of the vehicle, still on phone the call. 76, 1195.
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2012, clear and expired on a 2019 Ford to Alaska Brook, 266-330204.

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0: I'll be out at Jack's Gas. It'll be Esteban Mendoza, subject from earlier. Cut it for it.
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0: Advice, I hear 110.
1: 171, go ahead.
0: That plate I ran is possibly related. The vehicle's parked in the driveway of a resident here. They're going to be contacting a private party, too. I've checked their UTL tonight.
1: Once I'm also, can you review incident number 551 and advise?

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1: Go ahead.
0: Can you cover HQ while I handle that suspicious vehicle on Three Rivers?
1: Awesome.
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0: I say a 1 Sam, I'm 76 unless priority traffic is off.
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0: 10 Charles, and I say, what's your 20?
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0: 10-4.

Arthur Union Stations, copy reckless driver in Goshen and Camp and Wills. Camp and Wills described as a black Honda. CHP was advised that stage clear 2241.

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0: K34 by sir. There's an audible alarm at the high school.
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1: Good.
0: Audible alarm at Leon Service Station, 41111, room 128. This is zone number 6, which is a motion, and we have an RP pending.
1: 23.
0: 10-4.
2: West Side 60, Adam, CHP is going to have a 95 for DUI. 95 was turned over to CHP, 10-8 with a report.
0: Yeah, 10-4.

0: Roger, fui eu.
1: Confirming 40 Adam.
0: Affirm, 40 Adam. Properties good for. Is that Mitchell?

0: confirming 47.
1: Affirm. 47. Proper escort 4. Sir, Mitchell. Good day.
0: 10-4.

0: advice on your phenomenon. Can you re-advise me from here?
1: I believe that was 10, and I'm asking for the case number 59728, 59728 for 10.
0: Okay.

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0: 40 Charles. The plate's clear and expired, 6/14/26, 2010 Kia. Got several master files pending. Looks like the most recent, last of Nunez out of Erosi.
1: Devil. 44 LBL with him. We'll be out with one.

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1: Confirm that, 60 Charles and Vernon.
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0: And plate clear and expire 43025 on 94 Toyota to with the pending to Elisabeth Allen of Iran.
1: 6 yards copy, 1030 on that vehicle, Avenue 320 just west of Road 160.
0: 10-4.

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0: 23, Jody.
1: 10-4.
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0: 821, but I say you're 10-8, correct?
1: Go ahead.
0: I was just confirming you were 10-8. I also just received a call for service in the city.
1: 821, go ahead.
0: It's going to be, RP's requesting a 1021, address 372 South Filbert. Advising his son, Richard Martinez, took the car keys from his uncle's residence and is refusing to return them.
1: Day 18, 821, can you handle?
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0: Thanks, Travis. I have a pending scheduled patrol check.
1: 818, go ahead.
0: 818, 302 South F Rank. Advise me you're clear of your 21.
1: That's affirmative. 21 was handled, but I'm not 10-8 yet.
0: 10-4.

40 Boyer, 40 Charles. What are you available for traffic? Yeah, 40 Boyer. We have both parties calling in. 417.

0: 40 Boyer, 40 Charles. What are you available for traffic? We have both parties calling in. 417-25-139. 1RP is Myra Carrillo. She's mom. Wants her adult son's girlfriend out of the house. The son called in and advised mom is 6 Frank, and she took a pan of oil that was on the stove and took it and threw it out. Some of it burned him. However, he's refusing medical. They both want to talk about the incident.
1: 36.
0: Charles, audible.
1: Charles, I copy. I'm 23.
0: 10-4.

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1: Tower.

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1: Boy 10-4, all three are code 30 clearance, yes.
0: 10-4.

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0: Avenue 310 and Eagle Street on California 8, Boulder Robert Union 543.
1: Confirm the plate 8 Boy Robert Union 543.
0: Confirm.
1: 10-4.

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0: Both parties were thoroughly counseled and agreed to stay separate within the home for the night. All units are going to be 1080 Northport.
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0: You were 10-1. One more time on the location, and I copied 7, Tom Paul.
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1: 60, Adam, go ahead.
0: Shell casings were located. It doesn't appear that the RP's vehicles or residence was struck.
1: Copy. Located shell casings, and it doesn't appear the vehicles or house was struck.

0: 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Tell me a pendant for 1-2-M clears. He's out with 3 in Tulare.
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0: plate's clear, showing expired in 2019. There's a pending master file on it. Should be a 2006 Mazda, last Curry, right up to Larry.
1: Alright, copy, 1030 South Pratt Street and Brandy Avenue. 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
0: Simple.

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0: Jam, go ahead. 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I'm not copying you at all.
1: How do you copy?
0: I can hear you now. Go ahead.
1: 23-6-11.
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2: 10-12-6-7. 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
0: 10-4.

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0: Flight set controls.
1: Central 71 break, 40 on plates clear, current 03 Chevy Las Gonzalez out of Isaiah. Central's good.
0: 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Copy call comments for vehicle info. I'll be 76 to 6400 with 1 mil 95 for 11377.

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0: I ran the subject last name individually, then together. Detail 27, I did find an index number. Code 30 local clearance, CICS ref. 27 for the event issue.
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1: Ten four, 8, 10 Avenue Street. 10 Adam, go ahead. 10-17 is Jaime Perez, 6446 Avenue 304. I drove within the last 30 minutes to an hour. RP's parked in a Freightliner. Unknown subjects opened the rear of the trailer and stole items from the back.
0: Copy. Can you send out the address? My computer's on.
1: April, 6446 Avenue 304.
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0: வாய்ப்பு பேச ஆரம்பிச்சு இந்த கோபம்.
1: RP standing by in front of 6446 Avenue 304 in a Freightliner. While he was inside the cab, unknown subjects broke into the trailer, stole items within the last hour.
0: Copy, thank you, I'm pointing.

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0: 4 Adam William King 601.

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1: Is that 40M calling me, sir?
0: West Side 40M, A-firm. HP is going to have a 1095 for Deuce, and I'll be 10-8 with the AOA report.
1: Kepler.

And survey say the welfare check. H1, to the enclave just west of Orange, Mel Cedric lying on the ground near a telephone pole. He is moving around. Our previous request to be checked on.

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today. 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

0: Charles, I'll have 40 Charles 1. I can handle incident 49. I'll be 76.
1: Last unit 10-9.
0: Overwatch, I'll have 40 Charles 1. I can handle incident 49. I'll be 76.

0: Mobile Virus 1140 Charles 1. I can handle incident 49. I'll be 76.
1: Last unit 10-9.
0: I saw that 40 Charles 1. I can handle incident 49. I'll be 76.
1: 10-4.
2: Day 21, code 4. Can you run at 29 on the subject?
1: Affirm, standby. We're all on 911.
0: Sound 40 Charles, clear for code until we get further.
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0: A12, sir.
1: Go ahead.
0: First name is Marco. He's code 30 local, prior contacts, clear in CIC. He's an active RSM registrant at 20 guy.
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1: Copy, Scope 4, he's sleeping. He's sent on his way. We'll be 10-8, no report.
0: 10-4.
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0: 40 Charles, very low volume. Try it again.
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0: 40 Charles, I copy Matthew 62188. You have very low volume.
1: Bus 40 Charles, it's going to be left wing. First of Matthew, data of 62188.
0: Champ 4, what's the phonetic on the last name? Medical staging, are they needed or cancel?
1: Okay.
0: 10-4. And what about CHP?
1: No, they can cancel.
0: 10-4.

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0: California, 6, boy, 5, 5, 8, 1, 7.
1: 10-4.

0: according to transmission.
1: Go ahead.
0: 40 Charles, vehicle's clear current. It's from the 99 Chevy to the Matthew Wheaton subject. Is 27, it is an ID card only. He's code 30 local, prior contacts, clear in CICS rep.
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0: 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Orchard, I'll be following the RP. Tower. Approximately a quarter mile east.
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1: 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Sam 57, when you get a chance, can you give us a 21?

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0: Visalia, Paul 156, 1041. I'll be in unit 290.
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0: Buona questa. It's going to be an alarm at Bravo High School, 450 West Sequoia, filed room door, filed room motion.
1: By the way, 6-7, it's code 4, clear, 7-8.
0: That works. He took my cup.

I say Sam 2790, copy. Sam 27, set to. 28 a plate, when you're clear. Go ahead. 4 Adam William King, 601.

0: Stamp 27, Visaya. The 29 is clear. It's expired in March of 2025 on a 1998 Jeep. And it looks like west of Anaya out of Visaya.
1: Copy that. Do we have prior contact with the RO? We're looking for a telephone number.
0: Stand by, let me check.

0: Program 27. 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I also checked with Visalia PD. They also have prior contacts, but no phone number attached.
1: Copy that.

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0: Can you add me to the avenue 304 traffic, please?

0: 84, Sam 84, bye say. 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What's your 20?
1: HQ.
0: 10-4, 10-22, break 40, boy, by side.
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0: 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I'm not sure who answered, but they said everything was cookware and the 911 worked.
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0: 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Arosia, it's copy of 415 weapons. 39418 Road 136. 39418 Road 136. Male and female in front of a residence in a black Dodge pickup. They were out of the vehicle. The female appeared to have a hammer in her hand. We're still getting further.
1: Vice, Border Boy, we copy 76.
0: 40 Charles, copy 76, code 3. The male half southbound Road 136 in the truck. Female still standing in front of the residence.
2: If there's no injuries and the male half is GOA, units reduced.
0: David 40, 23. David 40, 10-4. Roast units no longer landline. The RP advised the male half did take off southbound. Female.

0: David 40, I copy your 23 and Rosa units. Just information, the male half is GOA in the black Dodge pickup, southbound road 136. Female still standing in front of the residence, and it's going to be negative entry at this point. Okay.
1: Rosa unit, force him, reduce if you haven't done so.

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1: Can you show me 76 with Marseille, Trevor?

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1: You broke off at the end. The female half is advising what?
0: Verbal only.
1: Copy, verbal only.

Does she have a description of the male half?

0: I said it for you, the female is being uncooperative.
1: You're okay.
2: Chat for it. Just information, we have a 602 in progress at 36615 Road 124. 6 Frank Hispanic male, blue and white checkered shirt and blue jeans, is on the RP's property. He did not advise if he arrived in a vehicle or not.
0: Where's the 40 Charles? I'll break and start to that.
2: Tower.
3: 40 out of 4 cents.
0: I say 40 out of 40 boys coach 4. I'll be breaking and bagging 4 Charles.
3: Do we know if this 415 is related to the tip now call?
0: 10%.
1: .135/7.
0: Go ahead.
1: And you guys respond to the road scene assist.
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0: 135. 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
1: Hey, Perm, I'm just a few hours.

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0: Zero. Paul 135, 23, how is the subject at the railroad track? 10-4.
2: Advice, they have 40 boy, copy 28.
0: 40 boy.
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1: I tell you, Paul 156, can we get a medical door location code 2, please?
2: What do you do medical for?
1: It appears to be a laceration on the subject's wrist. Disregard head. Small laceration. Light bleeding.
3: Well, that's 40 Charles per 4 Sam. Oh, head 240 out on the 40 boy.

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0: 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Can you put me on 135 traffic? 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

0: 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Can one of the units from the Ivanhoe sub give us 21 on 911? 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

with Tim Roberts. Tim Roberts. Everyone at the residence is code 4 UTL on anyone needing any assistance. 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
0: 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He said about 10 ago he was walking his dog. Three juveniles from Jacob's apartment complex were throwing pine cones at him and his dog. You'd like to speak to an officer about that?
1: 10-4, I'll be 76.
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0: I said David 37, same traffic.

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The 21 was handled. You could clear the call 10-8.

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0: Machine.
1: Michael Ace, is that him? Clear to copy us here.
0: Has you on this suspicious person. Was that supposed to be 60 Charles?
2: As I say, it's bulk. You can clear 60 and I'll handle it.
0: 10-4. 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
0: 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I'll be in a white Chevy Silverado at Avenue 352, Road 172. They had a pump panel stolen overnight. Four Sam, copy.
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0: 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Jaime advising of a male subject in front of the residence at one point had a stick in his hand. He's wearing a blue hat, gray shirt, and blue pants. RP advised the subject was not making any sense. Last seen walking towards Francis without the stick. RP advised the subject entered the backyard and picked up the stick and then tried to hit the RP but did not contact.
1: Come 4-7.

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0: all the civil units just left that address.
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0: Yeah, affirmative. Paul 118, copy.
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1: Italia 1483. Any mileage will be 1788.
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0: 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We'll be 76 back to the crime lab.
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0: 10 Adam Petros, can you start towards 31114 Road 72? Came from a disconnected 911. The caller advised that dad is hitting the mom. Call taker can hear an argument in the background. The RP was a young female juvenile. Call disconnected. We're unable to call back. It's going to be within 14 meters of this apartment complex. It's going to be the center set of apartments in a building that face east.
1: Get out of my copy, 76.
0: Tower.
2: Into that traffic, I'm 76.
0: That last unit I covered, ID only.
2: Robert.
0: Confirming that was 12, Robert. And 474, you copy that traffic?
1: You 10-9 the traffic.
0: HE units are en route to Goshen for a disconnected 911 with a juvenile advising the dad was hitting the mom. Best location is off of Rapid.
1: 47 copy.

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0: Vice 8, David 6 on the stop. Code 4, 1 to 3.

0: Visalia 47. Do we have any DV call history from that apartment complex that perhaps will give us a clue which apartment this is?
1: I say it's 1021. I say it's 1021.
2: Sam 21.
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0: 474. We're unable to pin that down. It came from a disconnected cell. A lot of history at that property.
1: 47 coming.
0: 1230. Multiple units.
2: 0154, one leg bell. Paul 151, he's going to be going eastbound towards where we were.
0: Cody channel 2 for 154.
2: It's good for code 9.
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2: Paul 151, take the road parallel to this one over here. That's where he's going to be going.

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0: 4151. Did he give run himself or did he turn up west?
1: 10-9.
0: Did he keep running south or did he turn up west?
1: He went south and then towards west.

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2: 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He's going to be sitting in the orchard.
3: 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What's his exact location?

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Approximately 10 rows in.

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2: Paul 154, I still got eyes on him.

0: Sam 57. Is that going to be a service road there?
1: Believe there's one on south, north and south, we go.
0: Copy. There's going to be two possible male subjects, one on a bike, he left, although I got primary in eyesight.

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0: 5154757. 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
1: Negative. 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

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Good. I'll be on a service road. Nearest cross of Northeast Green, Zumal has. 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
1: 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Everyone's fine, hearing any sort of verbal or physical disturbance.

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0: Right, so you're 10 Adam. 10 Adam. We checked multiple residents in the complex. However, we're unable to find anybody needing assistance. All units will be 10-8. 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

0: 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Just make sure you copy call 185 information.
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0: By Sally, I told Robert, follow up. I'll be out at 31041 Peasant Street in Goshen regarding case 26-053303.
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0: 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Paul 151, we'll have the 95. I'll be 10-8. Tower, great. 10 Adam, 10 Charles.
1: 10 Adam, go ahead.
0: Traffic at 4400 Avenue 308, 4400 Avenue 308. RP Linda is advising her sister, Kathmina, was trying to make her overdose on pills. They got into a verbal and a physical, and the other half is GOA on foot.
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2: 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I'll be 76 to 10 out of traffic.

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1: Information, the juvenile ran behind the residence. She's GOA right now. Mom's saying that she took approximately 8 to 10 pills.
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3: 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I'll be checking the surrounding area for the juvenile.
2: 10-4.

0: Club, Robert. Do you need ambulance stage for this?
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0: Can you put 154 on that, on call 204?

0: and Adam 757.
1: Ten Adam, good.
0: How long ago did the juvenile leave?
1: Ten Adam, I'm not sure. I didn't speak with the RP. I believe 12 Robert and 10 Charles will know.
0: 12 Robert, 757.
2: 10 minutes.
0: My scene is 757. Do we have a drum?

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0: 57-12 Arbor. 57. 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

0: Hotel Robert, 757. Confirming you said negative on a cell phone.
1: Hey, firm. She has a cell phone on her.
0: Can you provide that number to dispatch to Ken?
1: Hey, firm. Just information. She's texting her mom. Correction, her sister right now, just saying to leave her alone, so she's actively texting.
0: 10-4, provide that number to dispatch.

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0: Just for information, she was reported as an MPJ yesterday and located at her boyfriend's house in Visalia.
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0: 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I added the two addresses from yesterday into the call. 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
3: 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Paul Robert. Do you have a photo?
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0: 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I'll be at the Road 50 address checking to see if it's a juvenile officer.

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0: We'll be at 31161 Florence Avenue, Unit 226, by Salio probation contact.

0: 12 Robert, by say.
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0: First ping came in far west of Goshen by 1,200 meters in the area of Avenue 308 west of 1st Avenue. Again, that's over 1,200 meters.
1: 10-4, thank you. Drone is up.
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1: 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The aunt says that the last time she heard or seen the juvenile was at 1000 hours.
0: Tower.
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I'll be standing by.

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0: 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I still have you on that 21. Are you clear from that?
1: Negative. That's going to have to pend.
0: Tower.
2: Paul 135, Paul 156, clear for 21. 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
1: 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I'm approaching the coordinates now.
0: Tower.
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0: 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Also, we have TCAT and fire staging. Do you want them to continue staging?
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0: Are you 23 yet?
1: Hey, firm. I'm north of the dispatch address in the orchard.
0: 10-4, if I can get two of you guys to come over here and walk this property, there's several places you can hide on the property.
1: Copy that.

0: Sorry, that's 4-10.
1: 4-10.
0: Can you inquire if there's any available air units that can provide assistance? Perhaps H-40.
1: Timber, we'll check.

0: Sicilian, Paul 156.
1: Good.
0: Booking is complete. 135 will be primary, it'll be 10-8.
1: Sir.
0: Sicilian, Paul 156 will be 763.

0: Yes, in Goshen. We got a call from Wendy at the 30887 Road 50 address advising the juveniles at that address. 30887 Road 50.
1: Can we get a unit heading that way?

0: 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I'm going to start that way.
1: Copy. 10 Edmund route to 30887 road shift.
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1: Hey, firm, I'm with the juvenile.
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0: 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I'll be making entry to the residence.
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Tower.

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0: Sam 53.
1: Now you can clear all units from the search warrant. I believe David 6 has the 95 en route to 200.
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1: They advised they would call back with one. They're contacting an agent.
0: Also, can you advise the case number, please?
1: Case number 59888. 59888.
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0: Fly Sawyer, 60 Charles.
1: 60 Charles.
0: Confirming no Williams subject. He was getting a 25 at the barn.

0: 60 Charles. I believe he should be at the barn in the White Ford Ranger. His ETA was an hour at 12:49.
1: I copy on 23 at the barn, UTL, any White Ford Ranger.
0: Timber, see if we can recontact.
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0: Exeter, I say.
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0: Good night. I'm not sure if fire's responding or not. There's an alarm at Rocky Hill Elementary, 313 Sequoia.
1: I'll be 56 to check. I
0: covered the last part of that.
1: I'll be on at 21 with the second.
0: Just information, they made contact with the office specialist to advise there was a false alarm.

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1: 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Just information, I'll be primary on this.
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1: Hey, firm, I'm code 4. CQ, please.
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1: 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Break 60, Charles, standby. We'll get that info in just a second. She's online, landline with records.
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1: 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And just information, I'm on road 158.
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0: Just information, crisis is going to be placing the juvenile on a hold. She'll be transported to KDH.

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0: St. Robert, bye bye. Are you available for traffic? I'm going to put you on call 184. It's a 1021 request, if you can see what she's reporting.
1: I copy. Right side, 4784.
0: 4784.
1: I'll be 10-8. Also, I handled call 197 via 21. Clear that.
0: Copy that.
1: Last day, it's an Adam. I'll be 10-8 with this set.
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2: Echo
0: 12
2: Robert.
0: 12 Robert.
2: I'll be 10-8 with the report. You can clear the follow up.
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0: 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Are we still pending the call, 114?
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First day, 10 Charles. 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First day, 10 Charles, I copy.

0: 10, Robert.
1: 10, Robert, I copy.
0: 10-4. If you want to try calling in here, we can connect you to her. She might not take block calls.
1: I copy.

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1: Good.
0: Lord Drive, west of Road 196, California Plate, 8 Henry, X-ray Robert 274.

0: The 29 is clear. It's current on a 2019 Toyota Alessa Ramirez out of Ivanhoe.
1: I copy, code 4 is unoccupied.
0: Tower.

0: bye. See you, Redwood.
1: Red one.
0: Vice, say you're red one. Do you have anybody in there on the phone with CHP taking a 215-207?

0: Red One. It's going to be in South County. The original call came in as a non-injury TA at 517 South Main Street, Pickley.
1: Copy that. We still turn to one and we'll be heading that way.
0: Step 4, I believe 3 Sam is copying the traffic now.
1: Step 4.

0: 12 Frank 415 in progress.
1: 844.
0: It's going to be a 386 South Shasta. Sonia Moran arguing with the RP.
1: Ten four, 76.
0: Tower, units back.

0: 12 Frank units. The female's going to be in the garage wearing a yellow shirt, black pants. Call taker can hear a lot of yelling in the background.
1: 844, I copy.

0: RP is going to step outside. He's concerned for his safety.
1: Central.

0: myself on A42 or 23.
1: 10-4.
0: West side 6 drop.
1: Good.
0: The vehicle's gonna be left parked unattended, blocking the normal flow of traffic. Can you set up the next rotel?

0: by Charlie 35. We're out with Sonia, code 4, and the RP.
1: 835, copy out with both ads and code 4.
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0: Sorry,
1: 4-2, 29,
0: the female.
1: She's code 30 clear of prior contacts, trespassed from a farmer's ditch and 392 South Ventura.
0: 10-4.

0: 835 verbal on Sonia's council. She was sent on her way tending.
1: Pending lobby traffic, Freddie Girado is in the lobby regarding a repossessed vehicle that he purchased from a tow company.
0: 10-4.

0: Boulevard, sorry, 844. Can I get my CAD number?
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0: 10-4, thank you.

by SOA 42844 Sandaling Lobby. Show me 10-8. Just confirming there's two lobbies. A44 will be handling the 290. 10-4.

0: SI 6 Charles, can you shoot case number for tow?
1: Case number 59934. 59934.
2: Sorry,
1: before, what's the case number for the 290? The case number for the 290 is 5590. 5590.
2: 10 form. 10-8 with a report on that one, and do something the other one open so I can add call comments.

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1: Go for 4 Sam.
0: Call 7317 is probably going to be at 1144. We're going to send an ambulance and a fire truck just to confirm. Visalia PD transferred it over. The RP located his deceased friend on the riverbank. He probably has been there for a while. You're 10-1.
1: Visalia PD is on site.
0: Negative. They transferred the call to us. They are not responding.
1: 10-4.

0: call, Frank. Fraud call.
1: 844.
0: It's going to be at Sinclair, 1460 North Boulevard. The RP had an issue with the clerk regarding money coming out of his bank account.
1: 10-4, is he at the Sinclair now or the 21?
0: He's standing by outside at the Sinclair.
1: 10-4. For the civil call, can you put that it was a... civil between the repo and the towing company, and options were provided and CAD number provided.
0: Tour.
2: Vice, I have 4-10.
0: Good.
2: My MDT is down. What available unit do I have for the 1144?
0: Adam, 60 Paul, 61 Robert.
2: Paul, please.
0: Tower 6 Paul, copy.

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1: 60 Charles.
0: Tow has possession of the vehicle. Tow and Fozman call comments. I'll be 10-8 with the report.

0: 60 Charles, I think. 6 Charles. I'll put you on that, check the welfare at the river. It's going to be St. John's and McCollum.
1: Copy. Vice side of 4-10.
0: Good.
2: I got a hold of 60 Paul via telephone. He's going to be going in route in a few.
0: 10-4. Do you want 60 Charles to go as well, or 60 Paul only?
2: 60 Paul.
0: 10-4. 60 Charles, you get 10-22.
1: I copy.
3: Sorry, 4-4-23. 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
0: RP's gonna gather the correct paperwork and come back. 10-8, no report.

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1: 60 pop.
0: Are we able to contact fire, see if they can assist with clearing out some of the brush? And if we can also start on-call board.

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0: From your unit, where are you from your unit? Are you closer to the river?
1: A-firm, I'm going to be approximately 50 yards east of my unit. Subject's going to be inside of a large bush slash rub.
0: Delphar, fire's the thing.
1: Got it in.

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1: Tower.
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1: Tower.
2: Paul 156, same traffic.
1: Tower.
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4: 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You clear for 21.